is an open cultural educational platform for women musicians. Started in Ukraine winter 2019, when strongly felt the need to change gender balance in lineups. To create field of visibility for female musicians, Women's Sound permanently organizes parties, podcasts, holds residencies, and leads workshops. Today I will introduce you with Ukrainian female musicians of different genres of electronic music.

Actually, this track is dedicated to all her palettes and the time they spent together. Artist feels that Dallas is an initiation for salvo horses. To survive different losses, people come up with different rituals. Dance is one of the most ancient rituals ever, therefore it is a dance.

YouTube from Mavka. Months ago, she found field recordings from her 7-day silent retreat in Carpathian Mountains. It was time of deep self-exploration and transformation. This track is based on those field recordings. It's a story about Mavka's nostalgic emotional memories about this time.

Super winter, long chains. In this track, I explore which elements are crucial for the rhythmical pattern and which can be left aside, modified, moved, and still the meaning will be preserved. Another thing to do there is push together order and chaos, predictable structure and unpredictable, variations generated by the algorithms. They meet and affect each other. This is why the track is called Long Chains. There are the long chains of processing devices that create unpredictable moves and make interaction with the structure facilitate.

Kunzele 103 by Noisins. This track has several versions since 2017, mostly danceable. This particular version, nicely made for our podcast, it is more sophisticated and minimalistic. She adds, well, since I often walk around Brunzel 103, where the psychiatric hospital is located in the forest, I named this track in E.

Syracuse, track called Bolero. This is a live jam recording based from simple Bolero rhythm that starts to perplex by brazen drum and bass beat as delirium develops in story. The dramatic development of Bolero directed at maintaining a rhythm with a constant shift, marking their culmination, total idiosity, in which only means would disappear. She feels that she has found an endless source of self-irony.

The next Trelak is organic technology, the new Trelak from Berlin woman, currently Kyiv-based musician originally from the eastern part of Ukraine, from Donetsk. This is what she says about the track. This track combines natural sounds like the birds singing in a national park and rain. I recorded on my balcony with digitally synthesized sounds and process samples. I was making it just for fun at first and had no idea what and when will come out of it. But then I decided that it's worth finishing and created a few versions of the track. This is the second one.

Also, I'm going to represent my track Die Slow from upcoming album Cards Against Humanity.

0: Track bites.
1: Look out on the road. Track goes close. This is what she says. I think some solutions come to me from the subconscious, where other scraps of thoughts, like samples, do not come class together randomly, because I am constantly looking for the right solutions in comprehend

0: track is called Baton, that can be translated as concrete, written by Tucha. Track is written in the gray season among the gray and about the gray material.
1: Жесткие, жесткие, жесткие, жесткие, жесткие, типа.

The last moose in Middleborough sneaked out to the payphone and called the law of all the cheap lousy Tricksboroughs to call the law on your old friends. I'm not going to do that.

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1: Today I rejoice.
0: No, I'm Peter Mentor saying, I'm afraid of changing what has worked. 20 years of hatred.
1: Go.

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So thank you very much for listening to my radio show, Most Messy Goes to Africa. Have a good night or good day, and welcome to Tallinn when borders are open again. My name is Heidi Purga, and thank you for listening. This is my last song right now. 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

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Fans ain't dumb, but extremists are. I'm a demon lord. Fall off what I ain't seen.